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4: 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Lows around 47 tonight under clear skies, winds out of the north around 5 miles per hour. Daytime highs approaching 71 tomorrow, bright sunshine expected. With Motown, the Beatles, and more, I'm weatherology meteorologist Paul Trombley in the Groove Weather Center, currently 60.
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8: 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Lows around 47 tonight under clear skies, winds out of the north around 5 miles per hour. Daytime highs approaching 71, tomorrow bright sunshine expected. With Motown, The Beatles, and more, I'm weatherology meteorologist Paul Trombley in the Groove Weather Center, currently 60.

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1: ABC News, I'm Dave Packard. The U.S. has moved a dozen B-1 bombers from an air base in the U.K. where they had been based for attacks against Iran. A source telling ABC News the redeployment was not planned. The move comes after five men were arrested last week near the base on suspicion of preparing a terrorist attack and explosives offenses. A violent student protest at Cornell University calling for sexual assault prevention as the university deals with fallout over its handling of gang rape allegations against seven fraternity members from a 2024 incident.
2: Vandals smashing the glass doors of the administration building and sending a message in spray paint saying in part, "Rapists are protected." The case is now in the hands of the state attorney general's office, which has already reached out to Jane Doe's attorney.
1: ABC's Aaron Katursky. The Pentagon announcing that Nedel Hassan, who was sentenced to death for the 2009 mass shooting at Fort Hood that killed 13 people and wounded 32 others, will be executed by firing squad. This is ABC News.
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5: 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With the freshest meats and produce on Memorial Avenue in Lynchburg. Mainly clear skies tonight with lows around 48. Northerly winds 5 to 10 miles per hour. Daytime highs approaching 71 tomorrow. Ample sunshine expected. With Motown, the Beatles, and more, I'm weatherology meteorologist Paul Trombley in the Groove Weather Center. Right now, it's 64 degrees.

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2: Weekend Update recognizes its obligation to present responsible opposing viewpoints to our editorials. 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
3: What's all this fuss I keep hearing about violins and television? 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

0: Outdoor pregame show starts at 6:30. 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
1: 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Mainly clear skies tonight with lows around 48. Northerly winds 5 to 10 miles per hour. Daytime highs approaching 71 tomorrow. Ample sunshine expected. With Motown, the Beatles, and more, I'm weatherology meteorologist Paul Trombley in the Groove Weather Center. Right now, 62.

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4: 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Mainly clear skies tonight with lows around 48. Northerly winds 5 to 10 miles per hour. Daytime highs approaching 71 tomorrow. Ample sunshine expected. With Motown, the Beatles, and more, I'm weatherology meteorologist Paul Trombley in the Groove Weather Center. Currently 60.

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1: ABC News, I'm Dave Packer. 20 student organizations hosted a protest today at Cornell University calling for sexual assault prevention. This is records we reviewed reveal that some of the fraternity brothers later accused of sexual assault there attempted to contain the allegations in the weeks following the incident, apparently worried about their reputations on campus. Former American Idol contestant Caleb Flint sentenced to life behind bars by an Ohio court. He was convicted of murdering his wife Ashley. Before sentencing, he spoke to his children.
2: I have so many thoughts and dreams of raising you and seeing you grow up to be mighty women of God. Unfortunately, I can't. It's fine. Sorry.
1: The Supreme Court today hearing a major climate change case. Officials in Boulder, Colorado want ExxonMobil and Suncor Energy to foot the bill for increased government spending to address costs from the effects of climate change. This is ABC News.
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6: 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With the freshest meats and produce on Memorial Avenue in Lynchburg. Mainly clear skies tonight with lows around 48. Northerly winds 5 to 10 miles per hour. Daytime highs approaching 71 tomorrow. Ample sunshine expected. With Motown, the Beatles, and more, I'm weatherology meteorologist Paul Trombley in the Groove Weather Center. Right now, 62.

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4: 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Mainly clear skies tonight with lows around 48. Northerly winds 5 to 10 miles per hour. Daytime highs approaching 71 tomorrow. Ample sunshine expected. With Motown, The Beatles, and more, I'm weatherology meteorologist Paul Trombley in the Groove Weather Center. Right now, 62.

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0: more high school football on the groove Friday night, October the 9th, as the Heritage Pioneers will hit the road to take on the Brookville Bees. 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Bob Alvis and Dwayne Hamlet will bring you all the hard-hitting action from a Timberlake Road rivalry on the gridiron. 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
1: 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Mainly clear skies tonight with lows around 48. Northerly winds 5 to 10 miles per hour. Daytime highs approaching 71. Tomorrow, ample sunshine expected. With Motown, the Beatles, and more, I'm weatherology meteorologist Paul Trombley in the Groove Weather Center. Currently, it's 61 degrees.

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1: ABC News, I'm Dave Packer. The U.S. Air Force has now pulled all of its bombers from a key U.K. airbase where they had been based for attacks against Iran. The move comes after five men were arrested last week near the base on suspicion of preparing a terrorist attack and explosives offenses. The FBI arresting a real estate agent in Los Angeles. She's accused of spying for the Chinese government. They say she had the Taiwanese president's son and family under surveillance. United States Central California attorney Bill Asaley.
2: There is a concern of what China is doing within the U.S. on our soil, and we are going to be very aggressive in investigating and prosecuting all that conduct.
1: Former American Idol contestant Caleb Flynn, sentenced to life in prison without parole for his wife's murder in Ohio. During a rally in Nebraska tonight, President Trump signed an order to allow the use of red-dyed tax-free diesel fuel, usually only allowed in farm equipment, to be used on the road. This is ABC News.
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5: 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With the freshest meats and produce on Memorial Avenue in Lynchburg. Mainly clear skies tonight with lows around 48. Northerly winds 5 to 10 miles per hour. Daytime highs approaching 71 tomorrow. Ample sunshine expected. With Motown, the Beatles, and more. I'm weatherology meteorologist Paul Trombley in the Groove Weather Center. Currently, it's 61 degrees.

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But don't

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2: 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Mainly clear skies tonight with lows around 48. Northerly winds 5 to 10 miles per hour. Daytime highs approaching 71 tomorrow. Ample sunshine expected. With Motown, The Beatles, and more, I'm weatherology meteorologist Paul Trombley in the Groove Weather Center. Currently, it's 61 degrees.

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2: Groove Weather is brought to you by FNL Market, with the freshest meats and produce on Memorial Avenue in Lynchburg. Mainly clear skies tonight with lows around 48. Northerly winds 5 to 10 miles per hour. Daytime highs approaching 71 tomorrow. Ample sunshine expected. With Motown, The Beatles, and more, I'm weatherology meteorologist Paul Trombley in the Groove Weather Center. Right now, 60.

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1: ABC News, I'm Dave Packer. The U.S. closely tracking a fatal case of suspected pneumonic plague linked to a research facility in Russia.
2: Officials in Russia say people who came in contact with the infected lab worker are now being observed. That group reportedly includes dozens of people. The good news is authorities say those people have shown no symptoms and no other infections have been reported.
1: ABC's Karen Waugh campaigning for incumbent Senator Pete Ricketts. President Trump in Nebraska tonight announcing an executive order intended to lower fuel costs. Tax-free so-called red dye diesel, normally limited to farm use, will now be available to fuel trucks and other on-road vehicles. At Cornell University, 20 student organizations holding a protest today calling for sexual assault prevention as the university deals with fallout over its handling of gang rape allegations against 7 fraternity members from a 2024 incident. 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
5: 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Mainly clear skies overnight with lows around 48. Northerly winds 5 to 10 miles per hour. Sunshine expected Tuesday. Daytime highs approaching 71. With Motown, the Beatles, and more, I'm weatherology meteorologist Jennifer Wojcicki in the Groove Weather Center. Currently, it's 57 degrees.

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1: 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Mainly clear skies overnight with lows around 48. Northerly winds 5 to 10 miles per hour. Sunshine expected Tuesday. Daytime highs approaching 71. With Motown, the Beatles, and more, I'm weatherology meteorologist Jennifer Wojcicki in the Groove Weather Center. Currently, it's 57 degrees.

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1: ABC News, I'm Dave Packer. Monday at Cornell University. A student protest calling for sexual assault prevention as the university deals with the fallout over its handling of gang rape allegations against 7 fraternity members from a 2024 incident. The U.S. has moved a dozen B-1 bombers from an air base in the U.K. where they'd been based for attacks against Iran. A source telling ABC News the redeployment was not planned. ABC Chief Global Affairs Correspondent Martha Raddatz.
2: The departure of those bombers comes 1 week after several British nationals were arrested outside RAF Fairford on suspicion of terrorism. They were released on bail, but questions remain about whether they were surveilling the base.
1: His wife has posted online that televangelist Jim Baker has died. He, with then-wife Tammy Faye Baker, hosted the PTL Club in the 1980s. Baker was 86. This is ABC News.
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5: Groove Weather is brought to you by F&L Market, with the freshest meats and produce on Memorial Avenue in Lynchburg. Lows level off around 49 overnight under mainly clear skies, northerly winds around 5 miles per hour. Lots of sunshine again Tuesday, daytime highs approaching 71. With Motown, The Beatles, and more, I'm weatherology meteorologist Jennifer Vujicic in the Groove Weather Center. Currently 55.

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1: Groove weather is brought to you by F&L Market, with the freshest meats and produce on Memorial Avenue in Lynchburg. Lows level off around 49 overnight under mainly clear skies, northerly winds around 5 miles per hour. Lots of sunshine again Tuesday, daytime highs approaching 71. With Motown, the Beatles, and more, I'm weatherology meteorologist Jennifer Wojcicki in the Groove Weather Center. Right now, 52.

0: ladies and gentlemen. Yes, that's right. Elvis Presley.
1: Ladies and gentlemen, my friend George Harrison.
2: 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Here's Bob Dylan.
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1: ABC News, I'm Dave Packer. During a political rally in Nebraska Monday night, President Trump saying higher costs in the U.S. is a small price to pay for a non-nuclear Iran, which could take out a city. Then,
2: let him take out Los Angeles. Let him take out San Diego.
1: Reacting, California Governor Gavin Newsom said Trump was deranged and dangerous. The FBI has arrested a 34-year-old Southern California real estate agent at LAX in Los Angeles on charges of spying for the Chinese government. The FBI alleges she conducted surveillance on the president of Taiwan's son in Seattle. At Cornell University, demonstrations Monday night as the fallout grows from the alleged gang rape at a fraternity. This comes as phone calls and records suggest some fraternity brothers tried to contain the allegations. Flu activity is on the rise, catching doctors and hospitals by surprise with winter level illnesses at rates at the start of October. Experts say now the time to get your flu vaccine. 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
5: Groove Weather is brought to you by F&L Market, with the freshest meats and produce on Memorial Avenue in Lynchburg. Lows around 49 overnight under partly cloudy skies. Winds out of the north around 5 miles per hour. Mainly sunny Tuesday. Daytime highs approaching 71. With Motown, the Beatles, and more, I'm weatherology meteorologist Jennifer Wojcicki in the Groove Weather Center. Currently 52.
6: He went away. And you hung around and bothered me every night. 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
2: 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In a free demon possession with every exorcism. Nah, you can't beat that.
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6: 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Lows around 49 overnight under partly cloudy skies. Winds out of the north around 5 miles per hour. Mainly sunny Tuesday. Daytime highs approaching 71. With Motown, The Beatles, and more, I'm weatherology meteorologist Jennifer Wojcicki in the Groove Weather Center. Currently 52.

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1: ABC News, I'm Dave Packer. Monday at Cornell University. A student protest calling for sexual assault prevention as the university deals with the fallout over its handling of gang rape allegations against seven fraternity members from a 2024 incident. The U.S. has moved a dozen B-1 bombers from an air base in the U.K. where they'd been based for attacks against Iran. A source telling ABC News the redeployment was not planned. ABC Chief Global Affairs Correspondent Martha Raddatz.
2: The departure of those bombers comes 1 week after several British nationals were arrested outside RAF Fairford on suspicion of terrorism. They were released on bail, but questions remain about whether they were surveilling the base.
1: His wife has posted online that televangelist Jim Baker has died. He, with then-wife Tammy Faye Baker, hosted the PTL Club in the 1980s. Baker was 86. This is ABC News.
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5: Groove Weather is brought to you by F&L Market, with the freshest meats and produce on Memorial Avenue in Lynchburg. Lows level off around 49 overnight under partly cloudy skies, north winds around 5 miles per hour. Mainly clear skies Tuesday, highs level off around 71. With Motown, the Beatles, and more, I'm weatherology meteorologist Jennifer Wojcicki in the Groove Weather Center. Currently, it's 52 degrees.

0: thing can happen to you is to reach your September years and realize you blew July and August.
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1: Groove Weather is brought to you by F&L Market, with the freshest meats and produce on Memorial Avenue in Lynchburg. Lows level off around 49 overnight under partly cloudy skies, north winds around 5 miles per hour. Mainly clear skies Tuesday, highs level off around 71. With Motown, the Beatles, and more, I'm weatherology meteorologist Jennifer Wojcicki in the Groove Weather Center. Right now, 51.

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1: ABC News, I'm Dave Packer. During a political rally in Nebraska Monday night, President Trump saying higher costs in the U.S. is a small price to pay for a non-nuclear Iran, which could take out a city. Then,
2: let him take out Los Angeles. Let him take out San Diego.
1: Reacting, California Governor Gavin Newsom said Trump was deranged and dangerous. The FBI has arrested a 34-year-old Southern California real estate agent at LAX in Los Angeles on charges of spying for the Chinese government. The FBI alleges she conducted surveillance on the president of Taiwan's son in Seattle. At Cornell University, demonstrations Monday night as the fallout grows from the alleged gang rape at a fraternity. This comes as phone calls and records suggest some fraternity brothers tried to contain the allegations. Flu activity is on the rise, catching doctors and hospitals by surprise with winter level illnesses at rates at the start of October. Experts say it's now the time to get your flu vaccine. This is ABC News.
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5: Groove Weather is brought to you by F&L Market, with the freshest meats and produce on Memorial Avenue in Lynchburg. 48 overnight under partly cloudy skies, winds out of the north around 5 miles per hour. Daytime highs approaching 70 Tuesday, mainly sunny skies. With Motown, the Beatles, and more, I'm weatherology meteorologist Jennifer Wojcicki in the Groove Weather Center. Right now, 50.

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1: 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Fresher at Halloween? 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
3: Groove Weather is brought to you by F&L Market, with the freshest meats and produce on Memorial Avenue in Lynchburg. 48 overnight under partly cloudy skies, winds out of the north around 5 miles per hour. Daytime highs approaching 70 Tuesday, mainly sunny skies. With Motown, the Beatles, and more, I'm weatherology meteorologist Jennifer Wojcicki in the Groove Weather Center. Right now, 50.

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5: ABC News, I'm Dave Packer. Monday at Cornell University. A student protest calling for sexual assault prevention as the university deals with the fallout over its handling of gang rape allegations against seven fraternity members from a 2024 incident. The U.S. has moved a dozen B-1 bombers from an air base in the U.K. where they'd been based for attacks against Iran. A source telling ABC News the redeployment was not planned. ABC Chief Global Affairs Correspondent Martha Raddatz.
6: The departure of those bombers comes 1 week after several British nationals were arrested outside RAF Fairford on suspicion of terrorism. They were released on bail, but questions remain about whether they were surveilling the base.
5: His wife has posted online that televangelist Jim Baker has died. He, with then-wife Tammy Faye Baker, hosted the PTL Club in the 1980s. Baker was 86. This is ABC News.
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9: Groove Weather is brought to you by F&L Market, with the freshest meats and produce on Memorial Avenue in Lynchburg. 70 today, under mainly clear skies, east winds around 5 miles per hour. Mainly clear skies again tonight, lows level off around 44. With Motown, The Beatles, and more, I'm weatherology meteorologist Jennifer Wojcicki in the Groove Weather Center. Currently, it's 46 degrees.

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1: Groove Weather is brought to you by F&L Market, with the freshest meats and produce on Memorial Avenue in Lynchburg. 70 today, under mainly clear skies, east winds around 5 miles per hour. Mainly clear skies again tonight, lows of aloft around 44. With Motown, the Beatles, and more, I'm weatherology meteorologist Jennifer Wojcicki in the Groove Weather Center. Right now, 48.

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2: Groove Weather is brought to you by F&L Market, with the freshest meats and produce on Memorial Avenue in Lynchburg. 70 today, under mainly clear skies, east winds around 5 miles per hour. Mainly clear skies again tonight, lows level off around 44. With Motown, The Beatles, and more, I'm weatherology meteorologist Jennifer Wojcicki in the Groove Weather Center. Right now, 48.

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1: More high school football on the groove Friday night, October the 9th, as the Heritage Pioneers will hit the road to take on the Brookville Bees. Lynchburg Garage Door pregame show starts at 6:30. Bob Alvis and Dwayne Hamlett will bring you all the hard-hitting action from a Timberlake Road rivalry on the gridiron. 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
1: ABC News, I'm Dave Packer. Monday at Cornell University. A student protest calling for sexual assault prevention as the university deals with the fallout over its handling of gang rape allegations against seven fraternity members from a 2024 incident. The U.S. has moved a dozen B-1 bombers from an air base in the U.K. where they'd been based for attacks against Iran. A source telling ABC News the redeployment was not planned. ABC Chief Global Affairs Correspondent Martha Raddatz.
2: The departure of those bombers comes 1 week after several British nationals were arrested outside RAF Fairford on suspicion of terrorism. They were released on bail, but questions remain about whether they were surveilling the base.
1: His wife has posted online that televangelist Jim Baker has died. He, with then-wife Tammy Faye Baker, hosted the PTL Club in the 1980s. Baker was 86. This is ABC News.
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5: Groove Weather is brought to you by FNL Market, with the freshest meats and produce on Memorial Avenue in Lynchburg. High temperatures reach up to 70 today under mainly sunny skies, east winds around 5 miles per hour. Lows level off around 44 tonight, mainly clear skies. With Motown, The Beatles, and more, I'm weatherology meteorologist Paul Trombley in the Groove Weather Center. Currently 46.

0: A Tuesday morning full of your favorite groovy music, the best of Motown, the Beatles, more rock and roll, more soul, and more on the way next this Tuesday, October the 6th. 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
2: 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High temperatures reach up to 70 today under mainly sunny skies, east winds around 5 miles per hour. Lows level off around 44 tonight, mainly clear skies. With Motown, the Beatles, and more, I'm weatherology meteorologist Paul Trombley in the Groove Weather Center. Currently 46.

The groovy tunes are lined up and ready to go this Tuesday, October the 6th. I'm Kyle. 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

again, it's Kyle. Thanks for checking in with us this Tuesday morning. We've got some great tunes on the way. We've got more high school football this week on the groove. It'll be Heritage traveling to Brookville. Short trip, big game.

Market, with the freshest meats and produce on Memorial Avenue in Lynchburg. High temperatures reach up to 70 today under mainly sunny skies. East winds around 5 miles per hour. Lows level off around 44 tonight, mainly clear skies. With Motown, the Beatles, and more, I'm weatherology meteorologist Paul Trombley in the Groove Weather Center. Currently 46.

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A few songs perfect for the spooky season now in the playlist as well. Keep listening. 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

0: And Hildreth, your State Farm insurance agent in Lynchburg, would love to work with you sometime. What about our guy Jack Dean, State Farm out in Rustburg? Give them a shot sometime soon. Thanks for listening to us this Tuesday morning. We've made it to October the 6th. Hope your week's off to a fine start. We'll jump you right back into the music here in just a moment.
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2: Groove Weather is brought to you by FNL Market, with the freshest meats and produce on Memorial Avenue in Lynchburg. High temperatures reach up to 70 today under mainly sunny skies. East winds around 5 miles per hour. Lows level off around 44 tonight, mainly clear skies. With Motown, the Beatles, and more, I'm weatherology meteorologist Paul Trombley in the Groove Weather Center. Currently 46.

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1: ABC News, I'm Sherry Preston. Amid protests at Cornell over allegations of rape at frat 2 years ago, we're now hearing from some of those involved. ABC News has obtained recordings of phone calls that the victim, identified as Jane Doe, made afterward. ABC's Peter Haralambos.
2: In the 2 days before she actually reported this to the Cornell University Police Department, she called three of the men who allegedly assaulted her and asked them in some ways to recount the evening in their own words. She secretly recorded these phone calls and basically asked them to help her better understand what happened that evening.
1: President Trump signing an order that would allow diesel that is usually only permitted on farms to be used on the roads that, he says, could bring down prices. Longtime televangelist Jim Baker has died at the age of 86. The empire he built with wife Tammy Faye crumbled after he admitted that he had an affair. Students are again protesting in France, blocking schools, demanding more money be spent on education. This is ABC News.
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4: 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High temperatures reach up to 70 today under mainly sunny skies. East winds around 5 miles per hour. Lows level off around 44 tonight, mainly clear skies. With Motown, The Beatles, and more, I'm weatherology meteorologist Paul Trombley in the Groove Weather Center. Currently, it's 48 degrees.

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I'm Kyle. 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

0: Hi again, it's Kyle. Thanks for waking up with us here this Tuesday morning. How's the first full week of October? Hopefully you've noticed some of our spooky season songs in the playlist. Don't want to overdo it just yet, but a couple, three, four a day. The Monster Mash and the Werewolf Watusi and the Transylvania Twist and all those other fun ones that we can sneak in there and then ramp them up as we get closer to Halloween. Getting closer to another high school football matchup. Should be a great one this Friday between Brookville and Heritage. Hey, one of the folks that brings you our high school football games is Campbell Insurance. See them for all your personal or business insurance needs. Campbell can really do a little bit of everything, and they are a wonderful local partner that has been supporting the Central Virginia area for many, many years. Check out Campbell Insurance sometime soon. Stay with us here this Tuesday morning. 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
2: 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High temperatures reach up to 70 today under mainly sunny skies, east winds around 5 miles per hour. Lows level off around 44 tonight, mainly clear skies. With Motown, the Beatles, and more, I'm weatherology meteorologist Paul Trombley in the Groove Weather Center. Right now, 48.

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2: 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High temperatures reach up to 70 today under mainly sunny skies, east winds around 5 miles per hour. Lows level off around 44 tonight, mainly clear skies. With Motown, the Beatles, and more, I'm weatherology meteorologist Paul Trombley in the Groove Weather Center. Right now, 48.

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0: The American Red Cross has that blood drive today at Boonesboro Fire and Rescue, Route 501 up there in Boonesboro. Got some other great things happening today, including the paper shredding event. This is with the Friends of the Lynchburg Public Library. It's going to be over there at the Memorial Library, which is closed. But that paper shredding truck's just going to be out there in the parking lot waiting for you. You should see it. Great fundraiser there. And some other cool things are happening this weekend that we'll continue to talk about. Lynchburg Parks and Recreation has their skate event happening on Saturday. You've got Campbell County Public Libraries teaming up with the Avoca Museum in Alta Vista for their Night at the Museum event this Friday and Saturday. Bauer Center in Bedford presenting the Big Band of the Blue Ridge. That's a lot of B's there with the alliteration. But the Big Band of the Blue Ridge is at the Bauer Center in Bedford this Saturday.
1: 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W272EO Lynchburg. 1023 The Groove Lynchburg.
2: ABC News, I'm Sherry Preston. Amid protests at Cornell over allegations of rape at frat 2 years ago, we're now hearing from some of those involved. ABC News has obtained recordings of phone calls that the victim, identified as Jane Doe, made afterward. ABC's Peter Haralambos.
3: In the 2 days before she actually reported this to the Cornell University Police Department, she called three of the men who allegedly assaulted her and asked them in some ways to recount the evening in their own words. She secretly recorded these phone calls and basically asked them to help her better understand what happened that evening.
2: President Trump signing an order that would allow diesel that is usually only permitted on farms to be used on the roads that, he says, could bring down prices. Longtime televangelist Jim Baker has died at the age of 86. The empire he built with wife Tammy Faye crumbled after he admitted that he had an affair. Students are again protesting in France, blocking schools, demanding more money be spent on education. This is ABC News.
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5: 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High temperatures reach up to 70 today under mainly sunny skies. East winds around 5 miles per hour. Lows level off around 44 tonight, mainly clear skies. With Motown, the Beatles, and more, I'm weatherology meteorologist Paul Trombley in the Groove Weather Center. Right now, 50.

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0: Hi again, it's Kyle. So nice to be moving and grooving with you here this Tuesday morning. Should be a few degrees cooler than yesterday. We think our highs probably low 60s, upper 70s today. Mix of sun and clouds. Similar forecast for tomorrow. And really, the rest of the week looks pretty stable. Don't see much in the way of rain chances. Perhaps something this weekend. We'll keep our eyes on that. 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
2: 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High temperatures reach up to 70 today under mainly sunny skies. East winds around 5 miles per hour. Lows level off around 44 tonight, mainly clear skies. With Motown, the Beatles, and more, I'm weatherology meteorologist Paul Trombley in the Groove Weather Center. Right now, it's 52 degrees.

0: 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Would love to work with you sometime. What about our guy Jack Dean, State Farm out in Rustburg? Give them a shot sometime soon. Thanks for listening to us this Tuesday morning. We've made it to October the 6th. Hope your week's off to a fine start. We'll jump you right back into the music here in just a moment.
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2: 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High temperatures reach up to 70 today under mainly sunny skies, east winds around 5 miles per hour. Lows level off around 44 tonight, mainly clear skies. With Motown, the Beatles, and more, I'm weatherology meteorologist Paul Trombley in the Groove Weather Center. Right now, it's 52 degrees.

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0: The American Red Cross has that blood drive today at Boonesboro Fire and Rescue, Route 501 up there in Boonesboro. Got some other great things happening today, including the paper shredding event. This is with the Friends of the Lynchburg Public Library. It's going to be over there at the Memorial Library, which is closed, but that paper shredding truck's just going to be out there in the parking lot waiting for you. You should see it. Great fundraiser there. And some other cool things are happening this weekend that we'll continue to talk about. Lynchburg Parks and Recreation has their skate event happening on Saturday. You've got Campbell County Public Libraries teaming up with the Avoca Museum in Alta Vista for their Night at the Museum event this Friday and Saturday. Bauer Center in Bedford presenting the Big Band of the Blue Ridge. That's a lot of B's there with the alliteration. But the Big Band of the Blue Ridge is at the Bauer Center in Bedford this Saturday.
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2: 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High temperatures reach up to 70 today under mainly sunny skies. East winds around 5 miles per hour. Lows level off around 44 tonight, mainly clear skies. With Motown, the Beatles, and more, I'm weatherology meteorologist Paul Frombly in the Groove Weather Center. Right now, it's 52 degrees.

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1: ABC News, I'm Sherry Preston. Protests at Cornell. After the lawsuit filed by a woman identified only as Jane Doe, saying she was raped at a frat 2 years ago. ABC News obtaining recordings of phone calls she made with some of the fraternity brothers she is now accusing of attacking her. And one, she says she was completely and totally intoxicated. Amid worries about reports of a death due to pneumonic plague in Russia, Secretary of State Marco Rubio is calling on that country to be more transparent.
2: Suffice it to say, we're watching it very closely, and I think the whole world is watching it very closely, because depending on what we learn about it, we would know how to respond.
1: A worker at a specialized lab in Siberia died. President Trump says he's making tax-free diesel that's normally restricted to places like farms available to everyone to try to drive down diesel prices. British officials say they've made another arrest in connection with a suspected terror plot at an American airbase. This is ABC News.
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5: Groove Weather is brought to you by FNL Market, with the freshest meats and produce on Memorial Avenue in Lynchburg. Daytime highs approaching 70 today under mainly sunny skies, easterly winds 5 to 10 miles per hour. Mainly clear again tonight, lows dip down to about 44. With Motown, The Beatles, and more, I'm weatherology meteorologist Paul Trombley in the Groove Weather Center. Currently, it's 52 degrees.

What's that? What's that? 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
1: This is Smart. Maxwell Smart, Agent 86. Top security? That calls for the cone of silence, Chief. Well, do you know that I once listened to 3 straight weeks of Beethoven? Would you believe it? 3 weeks of Beethoven.
2: I find that hard to believe.
1: Would you believe 2 weeks of Bach?
2: I don't think so.
1: How about an hour of Looney Tunes?

Hi again, it's Kyle. So nice to be moving and grooving with you here this Tuesday morning. Should be a few degrees cooler than yesterday. We think our highs probably low 60s, upper 70s today. Mix of sun and clouds. Similar forecast for tomorrow. And really, the rest of the week looks pretty stable. Don't see much in the way of rain chances. Perhaps something this weekend. We'll keep our eyes on that. You keep

Easterly winds 5 to 10 miles per hour. Mainly clear again tonight. Lows dip down to about 44. With Motown, the Beatles, and more, I'm weatherology meteorologist Paul Trombley in the Groove Weather Center. Currently, it's 53 degrees.

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0: Hi again, it's Kyle. Thanks for waking up with us here this Tuesday morning. How's the first full week of October? Hopefully you've noticed some of our spooky season songs in the playlist. Don't want to overdo it just yet, but a couple, three, four a day. The Monster Mash and the Werewolf Watusi and the Transylvania Twist and all those other fun ones that we can sneak in there and then ramp them up as we get closer to Halloween. Getting closer to another high school football matchup. Should be a great one this Friday between Brookville and Heritage. Hey, one of the folks that brings you our high school football games is Campbell Insurance. See them for all your personal or business insurance needs. Campbell can really do a little bit of everything, and they are a wonderful local partner that has been supporting the Central Virginia area for many, many years. 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Stay with us here this Tuesday morning. 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
2: 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Daytime highs approaching 70 today. Under mainly sunny skies, easterly winds 5 to 10 miles per hour. Mainly clear again tonight, lows dip down to about 44. With Motown, the Beatles, and more, I'm weatherology meteorologist Paul Trombley in the Groove Weather Center. Currently, it's 53 degrees.

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1: ABC News, I'm Sherry Preston. Amid protests at Cornell University over the allegations of rape at a frat, ABC News is learning more about what the members of that fraternity did to try to deal with it afterwards. Here's ABC's Aaron Katursky.
2: ABC News reviewed text messages some of the frat brothers exchanged that appear to show a scramble to contain the fallout after Cornell temporarily suspended the Chi Phi chapter. When was the last time you spoke to Jane Doe? The fraternity president asked. Yesterday. What's the plan of action? Should I call her? I don't think she would have reported this. ABC News also obtained videos of interviews with witnesses, one of whom tells Cornell investigators the fraternity brothers tried to get their story straight.
1: Secretary of State Marco Rubio calls for transparency from Russia amid worries about the death of a worker at a plague research institute in Siberia. The $81 billion deal merging Skydance with Warner Brothers is done. The two companies officially finishing the deal this morning. This is ABC News.
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5: 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Daytime highs approaching 70 today. Under mainly sunny skies, winds out of the east, 5 to 10 miles per hour. Lows dip down to about 44 tonight, mainly clear skies. Daytime highs approaching 78 tomorrow, mainly clear skies. With Motown, the Beatles, and more, I'm weatherology meteorologist Paul Trombley in the Groove Weather Center. Currently, it's 55 degrees.

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3: 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Daytime highs approaching 70 today under mainly sunny skies. Winds out of the east, 5 to 10 miles per hour. Lows dip down to about 44 tonight, mainly clear skies. Daytime highs approaching 78 tomorrow, mainly clear skies. With Motown, the Beatles, and more, I'm weatherology meteorologist Paul Trombley in the Groove Weather Center. Right now, 57.

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4: 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Daytime highs approaching 70 today under mainly sunny skies. Winds out of the east, 5 to 10 miles per hour. Lows dip down to about 44 tonight, mainly clear skies. Daytime highs approaching 78 tomorrow, mainly clear skies. With Motown, the Beatles, and more, I'm weatherology meteorologist Paul Trombley in the Groove Weather Center. Right now, 57.

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1: ABC News, I'm Sherry Preston. It's official, the Skydance Paramount deal is complete. The $81 billion takeover of Warner Brothers Discovery now creates the biggest movie studio in the country and combines networks like CNN and CBS, as well as HBO Max and Paramount Plus. A scientist in Russia who worked at a lab specializing in pneumonic plague has died. Secretary of State Marco Rubio talking about it as hundreds of people are now being monitored.
2: Anytime you hear that there's some disease that infected someone in a lab anywhere in the world, you're going to be concerned about it, especially given recent events not so long ago, obviously in 2021, so in 2020 when we saw that happen. That said, it would be irresponsible for me here to sit and speculate because we just don't have all the information yet.
1: British police arresting a seventh man in connection with that security incident at a U.S.-based airbase. A scientist who helped demystify a rare group of neutrinos, tiny cosmic particles, has been awarded the Nobel Prize in Physics. This is ABC News.
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6: 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Daytime highs approaching 70 today under mainly sunny skies. Winds out of the east, 5 to 10 miles per hour. Lows dip down to about 44 tonight, mainly clear skies. Daytime highs approaching 78 tomorrow, mainly clear skies. With Motown, the Beatles, and more, I'm weatherology meteorologist Paul Trombley in the Groove Weather Center. Currently, it's 59 degrees.

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3: 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Daytime highs approaching 70 today. Under mainly sunny skies, winds out of the east, 5 to 10 miles per hour. Lows dip down to about 44 tonight, mainly clear skies. Daytime highs approaching 78 tomorrow, mainly clear skies. With Motown, the Beatles, and more, I'm weatherology meteorologist Paul Trombley in the Groove Weather Center. Currently, it's 59 degrees.

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1: ABC News, I'm Sherry Preston. It's official. The Skydance Paramount deal is complete. The $81 billion takeover of Warner Brothers Discovery now creates the biggest movie studio in the country and combines networks like CNN and CBS, as well as HBO Max and Paramount Plus. A scientist in Russia who worked at a lab specializing in pneumonic plague has died. Secretary of State Marco Rubio talking about it as hundreds of people are now being monitored.
2: Anytime you hear that there's some disease that infected someone in a lab anywhere in the world, you're going to be concerned about it, especially given recent events not so long ago, obviously in 2021, so in 2020 when we saw that happen. That said, it would be irresponsible for me here to sit and speculate because we just don't have all the information yet.
1: British police arresting a seventh man in connection with that security incident at a U.S.-based airbase. A scientist who helped demystify a rare group of neutrinos, tiny cosmic particles, has been awarded the Nobel Prize in Physics. This is ABC News.
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4: Oh, like when I have to take my ex off my policy.
3: Oh, sorry. 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
4: And can you send them a message and tell them that they have trust issues that they need to work on?
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6: 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Mainly clear skies this afternoon with daytime highs approaching 70. Winds out of the east, 5 to 10 miles per hour. Mainly clear skies tonight, lows level off around 44. Daytime highs approaching 78 tomorrow. Mainly clear skies. With Motown, the Beatles, and more, I'm meteorologist Paul Trombley in the Groove Weather Center. Currently, it's 61 degrees.

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9: 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Mainly clear skies this afternoon with daytime highs approaching 70. Winds out of the east, 5 to 10 miles per hour. Mainly clear skies tonight, lows level off around 44. Daytime highs approaching 78 tomorrow, mainly clear skies. With Motown, the Beatles, and more, I'm weatherology meteorologist Paul Trombley in the Groove Weather Center. Currently, it's 61 degrees.

0: really going out with him?
1: Well, there she is. 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
0: Betty, is that Jimmy's ring you're wearing?
1: Mm-hmm. 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
0: Is he picking you up after school today?
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0: By the way, where'd you meet him?

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1: And then
0: he tied her up.
1: And then
0: he threw on the railroad track.
1: And then
0: that train started coming.
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1: ABC News, I'm Chuck Sievertson. News from a new giant media conglomerate in past hours is that it's a done deal. Skydance completed its takeover of Warner Brothers Discovery. The new company owns not only Paramount, Paramount Plus, and Warner Brothers, but also HBO Max, CBS, and CNN. State attorneys general who sued but failed to stop the merger turned out to be right. They claim jobs will be lost, and the new Skydance company lost no time today announcing layoffs are coming. The goal, $6 billion in cost savings over 3 years. The White House saying President Trump's comments yesterday at the Nebraska rally about Iran, if it gets nuclear weapons, were about the danger to U.S. cities. Democrats like California Governor Gavin Newsom using words like deranged. The specific Trump comment.
2: They can take out a city. Let him take out Los Angeles. Let him take out San Diego.
1: This is ABC News.
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6: 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Mainly clear skies this afternoon with daytime highs approaching 70. Winds out of the east, 5 to 10 miles per hour. Mainly clear skies tonight, lows level off around 44. Daytime highs approaching 78 tomorrow. Mainly clear skies. With Motown, the Beatles, and more. I'm meteorologist Paul Trombley in the Groove Weather Center. Right now, 63.

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4: 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Mainly clear skies this afternoon with daytime highs approaching 70. Winds out of the east, 5 to 10 miles per hour. Mainly clear skies tonight, lows level off around 44. Daytime highs approaching 78 tomorrow. Mainly clear skies. With Motown, the Beatles, and more, I'm weatherology meteorologist Paul Trombley in the Groove Weather Center. Right now, 63.

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1: ABC News, I'm Chuck Sievertson. Breaking news, Cornell University has tapped a law firm, Kings & Spaulding, to conduct the investigation into the school's handling of Jane Doe's gang rape allegations. Sally Yates will lead it. She's a former acting U.S. Attorney General. Despite steep tariffs by the U.S., the difference between what the U.S. imports and what it exports got wider last month, says ABC's Jim Ryan.
2: The Commerce Department says goods and services coming into the country totaled $421 billion in August. The outgoing topped $315 billion.
1: Skydance announces it has completed its takeover of Warner Brothers Discovery. It owns not only Paramount, Paramount Plus, Warner Brothers, also HBO Max, CBS, CNN. The new mega media company, losing no time today, announcing layoffs are coming to cut $6 billion over 3 years. An L.A. County couple with 21 children born through the surrogacy company they owned have now been arrested on various charges. This is ABC News.
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6: 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Mainly clear skies this afternoon with daytime highs approaching 70. Winds out of the east, 5 to 10 miles per hour. Mainly clear skies tonight, lows level off around 44. Daytime highs approaching 78 tomorrow. Mainly clear skies. With Motown, the Beatles, and more, I'm weatherology meteorologist Paul Trombley in the Groove Weather Center. Right now, 64.

0: 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Elvis Presley.
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0: 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Oh, yeah.
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4: 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Mainly clear skies this afternoon, with daytime highs approaching 70. Winds out of the east, 5 to 10 miles per hour. Mainly clear skies tonight, lows level off around 44. Daytime highs approaching 78 tomorrow, mainly clear skies. With Motown, the Beatles, and more, I'm weatherology meteorologist Paul Trombley in the Groove Weather Center. Right now, 64.

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1: ABC News, I'm Chuck Sievertson. To independently conduct an investigation into Cornell's handling of Jane Doe's gang rape allegations, the university has hired a law firm, Kings & Spalding. Skydance announces it has completed its takeover of Warner Brothers Discovery. The new, even more giant media company owns not only Paramount, Paramount Plus, and Warner Brothers, but also HBO Max, CBS, and CNN. It reduces competition, says ABC News legal analyst Kim Whaley.
2: We've got a series of statutes dating back to the 19th century that basically represent the idea that competition is good for consumers. If you've got a bunch of hamburger restaurants on the street, the price will go down.
1: Skydance already announcing layoffs are coming. Russia providing few details about a case of suspected plague in a Siberian research lab. Area hospitals are under a quarantine. Palestinian officials condemning home demolitions in East Jerusalem. This is ABC News.
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6: 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Bright sunshine expected this afternoon with daytime highs approaching 70. Winds out of the southeast, 5 to 10 miles per hour. Lows dip down to about 45 tonight, mainly clear skies. With Motown, the Beatles, and more, I'm weatherology meteorologist Paul Trombley in the Groove Weather Center. Currently, it's 64 degrees.

0: 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That's right, we call it Community Calendar right here on The Groove. 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They meet five times a year. Don't want you to miss this one. Lots of books will be discussed, and it's very historical, so be sure and check them out. 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
1: 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Bright sunshine expected this afternoon with daytime highs approaching 70. Winds out of the southeast, 5 to 10 miles per hour. Lows dip down to about 45 tonight, mainly clear skies. With Motown, the Beatles, and more, I'm weatherology meteorologist Paul Trombley in the Groove Weather Center. Currently 66.

0: I've been tying it up.
1: Yeah.
0: Yeah. 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
1: Kick,
0: tighten it up. Kick. Come on. Tighten up that, babe.
1: Kick.
0: Oh, yeah.
1: Come on, tighten up, babe. 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
0: Now, look here.

0: Hey, fall is here, y'all, and it's time to eat out. 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
1: ABC News, I'm Chuck Sievertson. A former CIA officer in federal court today is accused of stealing. David Rush pleaded guilty, says ABC's Catherine Falders.
2: This former CIA officer, who is obviously being held in jail, had these gold bars in his home when investigators appeared to search. The total of those gold bars was about $46 million.
1: Cornell announcing an effort to independently conduct an investigation into its handling of Jane Doe's gang rape allegations. It's hired a law firm, King & Spalding, whose employee Sally Yates will lead the investigation, former Deputy Attorney General. Skydance announces it has completed its takeover of Warner Brothers Discovery, now owning Paramount Movie Studio, Paramount Plus, Warner Brothers, HBO Max, CBS, and more. It says layoffs are coming. Russia says things are under control, not providing details about a case of suspected plague in a research lab. This is ABC News.
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5: Mainly clear skies tonight with a low of 45. Winds out of the east around 5 miles per hour. Clear skies with fog in spots early tomorrow. High temperatures reach up to 77. With Motown, The Beatles, and more, I'm weatherology meteorologist Paul Trombley in the Groove Weather Center. Right now, 66.

0: Hey, the Groove and the Lynchburg Parks and Rec want to keep you healthy all fall. That's right. Midday Zumba with Danny. That's right. Turn your lunch break into a dance party with Zumba. 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Holler for him at 455-5858. 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
5: 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Mainly clear skies tonight with a low of 45. Winds out of the east around 5 miles per hour. Clear skies with fog in spots early tomorrow. High temperatures reach up to 77. With Motown, the Beatles, and more. I'm weatherology meteorologist Paul Trombley in the Groove Weather Center. Currently, it's 67 degrees.

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0: the voices that move you. 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Hey, here's another memorable memory. Boys, say that two or three times, huh? Right here on The Groove.
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0: WGVY, Alta Vista, Lynchburg. 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
1: ABC News, I'm Chuck Sievertson. A house of horrors is what California officials are calling a home where they say nearly two dozen children were living, many allegedly abused. The parents have been charged with child abuse and neglect.
2: Another surrogate, they said that they were seeking the miracle baby. And they paid that surrogate $135,000.
1: LA County DA Nathan Hochman says all the children were born via surrogate mothers. Pleading guilty, a former CIA officer in federal court today, David Rush, who's accused of stealing tens of millions of dollars while employed by the government. Cornell announcing it has hired a law firm for an independent investigation into its handling of Jane Doe's gang rape allegations. In charge, former Deputy Attorney General Sally Yates. Skydance announces it has completed its takeover of Warner Brothers Discovery, now owning Paramount Movie Studio, Warner Brothers, HBO Max, CBS, CNN, and more. It's announcing layoffs are coming. This is ABC News.
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4: 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Mainly clear skies tonight with a low of 45. Winds out of the east around 5 miles per hour. Clear skies with fog in spots early tomorrow. High temperatures reach up to 77. With Motown, The Beatles, and more. I'm weatherology meteorologist Paul Trombley in the Groove Weather Center. Currently 66.
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4: 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Mainly clear skies tonight with a low of 45. Winds out of the east around 5 miles per hour. Clear skies with fog in spots early tomorrow. High temperatures reach up to 77. With Motown, the Beatles, and more, I'm weatherology meteorologist Paul Trombley in the Groove Weather Center. Currently 66.

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1: 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Time well spent.

0: The voices that move you. I hope mine does anyway. Hey, here's another memorable memory. Boys, say that two or three times, huh? Right here on The Groove.
1: 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Mainly clear skies tonight with a low of 45. Winds out of the east around 5 miles per hour. Clear skies with fog in spots early tomorrow. High temperatures reach up to 77. With Motown, The Beatles, and more, I'm weatherology meteorologist Paul Trombley in the Groove Weather Center. Currently 66.

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1: ABC News, I'm Chuck Sievertson. Against all odds, says a statement from her lawyers, Krista Pike, seriously injured in a botched execution in Tennessee, is conscious, speaking, and continues to receive critical medical care. A house of horrors is what California officials are calling a home where they say 21 children were living. They say all were born by a surrogate mothers. The parents have been charged with child abuse. Los Angeles County Sheriff Robert Luna.
2: At the center of this investigation are children who, based on the evidence that has been uncovered, were subjected to horrific abuse.
1: The FBI announces an arrest of an American from Bellingham, Washington, who they say helped another gunman in a deadly school shooting earlier this year in British Columbia. Cornell University has tapped a law firm, Kings and Spalding, to conduct the investigation into the school's handling of Jane Doe's gang rape allegations. This is ABC News.
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5: Mainly clear skies tonight with a low of 45. Winds out of the east around 5 miles per hour. Clear skies with fog in spots early tomorrow. High temperatures reach up to 77. With Motown, The Beatles, and more. I'm weatherology meteorologist Paul Trombley in the Groove Weather Center. Right now, 65.

Hey, what's wrong with you? Slow that cotton picking traffic down. What's wrong with you? Yeah, I'm in here too. Hello, this is Mad Lad. Let's get you home on time. On the groove.

0: Now, I know you don't do any skateboarding, right? Like me, I'm out there every day. Yeah, right. 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It's going on Saturday, October the 10th. 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
3: 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Mainly clear skies tonight with a low of 45. Winds out of the east around 5 miles per hour. Clear skies with fog in spots early tomorrow. High temperatures reach up to 77. With Motown, The Beatles, and more, I'm weatherology meteorologist Paul Trombley in the Groove Weather Center. Right now, 63.

cause I couldn't dance. You didn't even want me around. And now I'm back to let you know I can really shake 'em down.

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Thank you.

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0: Now, I know you don't do any skateboarding, right? 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It's a contest. It's going on Saturday, October the 10th. Saturday, October the 10th at 3 o'clock. 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
1: I'm just another cop. My name is Columbo. I'm a lieutenant.
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1: ABC News, I'm Chuck Sievertson. Why the district attorney says parents of 21 children at a home in Los Angeles County have been charged with child abuse and neglect.
2: This house could only be described as a house of horrors for these young, incredibly young children.
1: DA Nathan Hochman says nannies were instructed to discipline the children with daily beatings and that all were born via surrogate mothers. In connection to a deadly school shooting earlier this year in British Columbia, Canada, the FBI announces an arrest of an American from Bellingham, Washington, James Bryant, 30 years old, accused by investigators of assisting the gunman with money, technical advice, and more. Her publicist confirms that Eva Marie Saint, probably best known for starring opposite Cary Grant in the classic Alfred Hitchcock movie North by Northwest, has died at 102. Wall Street indexes closed higher, the S&P and NASDAQ at new records. This is ABC News.
3: 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Most drivers choose Rain-X wiper blades, the number one wiper blades in America. 0% of drivers listen to this station for the ads. 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
4: 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Lows level off around 45 tonight under mainly clear skies, east winds around 5 miles per hour. High temperatures reach up to 77, and foggy early tomorrow, ample sunshine expected. With Motown, the Beatles, and more, I'm weatherology meteorologist Paul Trombley in the Groove Weather Center. Right now, it's 61 degrees.

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3: 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Lows level off around 45 tonight under mainly clear skies. East winds around 5 miles per hour. High temperatures reach up to 77 and foggy early tomorrow. Ample sunshine expected. With Motown, the Beatles, and more, I'm weatherology meteorologist Paul Trombley in the Groove Weather Center. Currently 55.

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6: 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Lows level off around 45 tonight under mainly clear skies. East winds around 5 miles per hour. High temperatures reach up to 77 and foggy early tomorrow. Ample sunshine expected. With Motown, the Beatles, and more, I'm weatherology meteorologist Paul Trombley in the Groove Weather Center. Currently 55.

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1: ABC News, I'm Chuck Sievertson. Why the district attorney says parents of 21 children at a home in Los Angeles County have been charged with child abuse and neglect.
2: This house could only be described as a house of horrors for these young, incredibly young children.
1: DA Nathan Hochman says nannies were instructed to discipline the children with daily beatings and that all were born via surrogate mothers. In connection to a deadly school shooting earlier this year in British Columbia, Canada, the FBI announces an arrest of an American from Bellingham, Washington, James Bryant, 30 years old, accused by investigators of assisting the gunman with money, technical advice, and more. Her publicist confirms that Eva Marie Saint, probably best known for starring opposite Cary Grant in the classic Alfred Hitchcock movie North by Northwest, has died at 102. Wall Street indexes closed higher, the S&P and NASDAQ at new records. This is ABC News.
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4: 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Lows around 45 tonight under mainly clear skies. Northeasterly winds around 5 miles per hour. Ample sunshine expected with fog in spots early tomorrow. Daytime highs approaching 77. With Motown, the Beatles, and more, I'm weatherology meteorologist Paul Trombley in the Groove Weather Center. Currently, it's 55 degrees.